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1: Hey, so pe G.
2: G. Arise.
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1: So pe G.
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1: Iwo ogo me.
3: Iwo ogo me.
2: My glory.
1: So ni igba keta pe G.
2: Say the third time that arise.
1: Iwo ogo me.
3: Iwo ogo me.
2: Thou my glory.
1: So pe ile.
2: Say head.
1: Owo gba ile.
2: Tap the head.
1: So pe ile.
2: Say heads.
1: So pe gbo oro Oluwa.
3: Ba Oluwa.
2: Hear the voice of God.
1: Bayi ni Oluwa lọrọ awon omo ogun wi.
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2: 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In the land of the living.
1: Ma serere.
3: Ma serere.
2: I will prosper.
1: So pe loke pe.
3: Loke pe.
2: In the land of the living.
1: So pe ma je eyan.
3: Ma je eyan.
2: I will be somebody.
1: Ma kole mole.
3: Ma kole
2: mole. I will build many houses.
1: Ma ra moto mo moto.
3: Ma ra moto.
2: I will buy many cars.
1: Loke pe.
3: Loke.
2: In the land of the living.
1: Ma ti le oba de le oba.
3: Ma ti le oba de le oba.
2: A country to another.
1: Mi o se da duro.
3: Mi o se da duro.
2: I must stop.
1: Olorun mi o.
2: My God,
1: answer me.
2: Answer me. I have requested. Let me obtain favor.
3: Amen.
2: Amen. I prophesy to your life. You'll be somebody.
1: Amen.
2: You make use of glory.
1: Amen.
2: You make use of wealth.
1: Amen.
2: That will prosper.
1: Amen.
2: Your glory will manifest.
3: Amen.
2: Your glory will speak.
3: Amen.
2: You reign as King. You will share this program three times. I prophesy
1: 72
2: within 72 hours for us to enter to the new month in the name of Jesus.
1: Testimony.
3: Amen.
1: In the name of Jesus.
2: In Jesus' name.
1: Hello, be, sir.
2: Look at sir.
1: Today is Sunday.
2: Today is Sunday.
1: Thomas said me the warning.
2: If I were you, I'll just lift up my
1: eyes
2: and say thank you, Lord. Thank you, Lord. Do you know that this month is going to an end? After today,
1: Ola Monday,
2: tomorrow Monday,
1: Atotola,
2: and next tomorrow,
1: Opari.
2: That's all.
1: I was totono.
2: We'll move into the new month. It will be the month of joy.
1: So pe,
2: did you know that?
1: Please
2: attentively to that.
1: So pe,
2: do you know that?
1: Second quarter
2: the second quarter is gone.
1: Second quarter.
2: The second quarter that one is gone.
1: Because the first one is January,
2: first
1: February,
2: one
1: March.
2: Is January, February,
1: April,
2: March.
1: May, and June.
2: April, May, June. That's the second
1: now,
2: one.
1: Now, Odo Awa Pisi Meji.
2: So it's half of the year. It remains 6 months.
1: Usu Mefa.
2: You've not had them 6 months.

0: Listen, sir, I want us to prepare.
1: Sorry, number one.
0: Firstly,
1: quota many name be.
0: There are four quarters in the year.
1: The first one, and we have man balance
0: around. You need to balance themselves. And it's supposed to be
1: balance
0: around because they
1: used to balance themselves. December.
0: Because they were spent themselves in December.
1: What in now?
0: They were spent in December.
1: If it's a kind of
0: they were supposed to spend.
1: The first one.
0: In the first.
1: Now the second one.
0: The second one.
1: Once they might be prepared around.
0: They will be preparing them. They will be preparing themselves.
1: Want to be settled around.
0: They used to settle some themselves.
1: Now, about what did this? The third one.
0: The third one.
1: July, August, or September.
0: July, August, September.
1: What about me, sir?
0: Listen, sir.
1: Usu meta ye.
0: Those 3 months.
1: To bati achieve.
0: If you didn't achieve
1: October, November, December,
0: December. Let me tell you the secret to prepare for the year.
1: I'm having more out on it.
0: To prepare for the year.
1: Some people are living in
0: one single room.
1: The flat.
0: They want to make it two rooms.
1: The flat.
0: Self-contained.
1: That's what one
0: will be
1: moved. And it's all one flat. Have a bossy duplex.
0: They want to move to duplex.
1: And we have a cool ole.
0: They want to move to their house.
1: They want to
0: pack to their new house. They want to change
1: house.
0: They want to change environment. They want to change environment. That is what they use a lot.
1: So they have a worry.
0: There's one thing you need to prepare.
1: Now, I want to miss her. Sorry, Mama, you make a fellow to mass.
0: I will give you a water that you want.
1: Mama, me, me fellow.
0: I won't give it today.
1: Mama, you me fellow to la.
0: I'll shoot another one for you next time.
1: I want you. I'll
0: it should not be 3 days.
1: So I want to put what the Ojo Wednesday. This on the one.
0: Wednesday, which is on the first.
1: Better no, you are no.
0: The day that starts with day of
1: Mama, what say to Anu
0: for? I will prepare mercy for you.
1: To Anu,
0: Mama say for you.
1: La Barano.
0: By the grace of God.
1: Afikoro egbo mi ni fiele.
0: I will not
1: be
0: you.
1: Betsaida.
0: Ekumura.
1: Sorry, I yajo ne.
0: Today.
1: Sunday lay.
0: This Sunday.
1: After
0: there is no.
1: Eni.
0: Today,
1: second
0: I want to do an assignment for you.
1: Am
0: you do it at all times. That's the water you will use.
1: No,
0: how will you do it? The water you take today.
1: Abi, only pure water.
0: It can be a pure water.
1: Water.
0: It can be bottled water.
1: Umakasam 24.
0: You read them 24 on it. Three times.
1: Umakasam 24.
0: You read them 24 on it.
1: Malola aro you.
0: Don't use it this morning.
1: Keep it.
0: By 8.
1: My blessing.
0: On social media. On social media.
1: Omi yalo mada. So me.
0: Is that water you had to your
1: baby?
0: Every force
1: you
0: that disturbing you,
1: making you
0: not to enter the new month. Let's deal with them.
1: What be? Look at what on the one
0: on the first.
1: Everyone get their
0: Bethesda water.
1: Oh, but Simbada totally boo me Bethesda.
0: You are knowing about the way you can get Bethesda water.
1: Branch you are.
0: Go to one of our
1: any
0: branches.
1: One of our branches.
0: Go
1: get it Bethesda.
0: Go and get your Bethesda water.
1: Simbada kelo Bethesda. Bethesda ne kelo.
0: You should use Bethesda.
1: Simbada kelo miracle water.
0: If I say miracle water, that is exactly what you should use.
1: Simbada kelo mirapada.
0: If I say you should use miracle water, that is what you should use.
1: Simbada kelo mirapada. Obedience.
0: It's better than fighting and
1: talking.
0: Forget about what your past
1: Jesus
0: is. Jesus wants to
1: visit
0: you. You must just
1: open
0: mercy. And once you receive mercy, your case is
1: I want to put in one
0: part of the people that said they must that I will bring out today. I will do one tomorrow.
1: I want to put
0: the people that have lost hope that they say they've lost
1: with
0: their
1: dead.
0: Let's look at the woman of
1: God. Look
0: in the book of
1: chapter
0: Luke,
1: 7,
0: chapter 7,
1: verse 13, 14, and 15.
0: And 15.
1: Kelowi.
0: Neba si oluwa si ri.
1: Neba to oluwa ri.
0: Anu re se.
1: Anu se.
0: O si wi fun pe.
1: O si wi fun pe.
0: Ma sokoma.
1: Ma sokoma o.
0: O si wa.
1: O si wa.
0: O si fi awon to aga po si na.
1: Yes.
0: Awon ti ti ru duro je.
1: Awon to ru won do je.
0: O si wi pe.
1: O si wi pe.
0: Oda makunrin.
1: Oda makunrin.
0: Mawifua.
1: Did that?
0: And the talking and see the talking.
1: Ora anu ne.
0: His mercy.
1: Mba Jesus sa anu.
0: When Jesus.
1: O fia bara e hafu abe.
0: O sin katon o lese.
1: Gbogbo won ti ogo re ti do.
0: All of you that your glory is dead.
1: Amen. In the name of Jesus.
0: Amen.
1: The man so pe to ba ti ri pe won ti wundi. Asik. Your
0: destiny is
1: wounded.
0: This is not going smoothly.
1: Only the communion.
0: You need holy communion. Yes.
1: Sorry, communion. Yeah.
0: This holy communion.
1: He said, "Last I judge you,
0: the blood of Jesus." Only your
1: polo say me. At Yanu,
0: only your polo po.
1: He said, "Agbara."
0: Only say to Shile.
1: Only say Dande. Nobody here in the country.
0: When somebody's mentality was not safe for several years,
1: that is no communion.
0: To you, pastor, come
1: back.
0: No, pastor, pray for her. Let us. Yeah,
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0: In the name of Jesus Christ.
1: Oh, yeah, yeah,
0: yeah. Out.
1: In the name of Jesus. Yeah.
0: In Jesus' name.
1: When you call that,
0: out.
1: In the name of Jesus.
0: Amen. Jesus.
1: What did they do?
0: You will rise.
1: What's the local communion?
0: That was how she used the
1: everybody.
0: Communion. We'll give everybody holy communion today. Not only that,
1: Bacana.
0: Also,
1: Muma Fune.
0: I'll give you bread. You need both. I want to tell you something. Obedience is better than sacrifice, and talking is better than flattery. At headquarters, I was there on Wednesday. The Lord said they should take all and put it on the altar. 21 bottles of oil. They'll put it in the big bath. They should put
1: the fuel.
0: River water on it and add salt. This is mysterious. It has a reason why because the Lord wants to bring some reward. He wants to raise your glory. It's only communion we are doing today, but the Lord brothers. If anybody is left to you, is left to you, by the grace of God, by 6 PM, I'll be at
1: God's
0: God. In the name of Jesus.
1: Mama, what bless me, bro?
0: I bless all the hall.
1: Lord, social media.
0: On social media.
1: Ben.
0: Yes.
1: Emma connect.
0: You connect wherever you are.
1: Connect.
0: You connect with all our branches. I will not bless the hall. You must say, "Ain't no God for miracle." Listen to the sound. I decree in the name of Jesus.
1: In the name of Jesus.
0: In Jesus' name.
1: But program what?
0: When our program, money drill program come that we have people to pay
1: off.
0: We've heard a lot of testimonies.
1: One
0: of my people in UK, she said one, I sat down and laughed. I said, God never forgets anyone.
2: Lati UK, United Kingdom. So, it prayer, Tenika Shini, I think it was on prayer on the night, I think on first week, I think, every second week, be teni kashi ore 9,000 naira. 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
1: En na wa si bi sa, mo palase, Oluwa ti be ti emi e wa.
0: As the Lord lives,
1: ni waju Oluwa,
0: before the Lord, the one arise there.
1: Ami e se pataki,
0: your amen is very important. Stretch your hands, stretch your hands.
1: Mo palase, o ya
0: ba eto re. Receive your entitlement.
1: In the name of Jesus.
0: In Jesus' name. There's nowhere benefactor can not locate you.
1: Happy Father's Day.
0: Say Happy Father's Day and turn to money. Just like that. What can God not use to place one?
1: Oh my God.
0: Somebody, oh my God.
1: Testimony.
0: I heard a testimony. Maybe we'll use it tomorrow. That you were dancing on social media. Dancing.

0: social media.
1: She was dancing on social media.
0: Why are you low?
1: One of her classmates just saw him.
0: Ah,
1: well done.
0: I could get my
1: dad. How do you recognize me? I was now your occupation because I see you are dancing now. I'm a teacher. How do you cope with all this? How the economy is? How much is your salary? Let's assist you. Send your account details. 500,000 naira. She just received an alert. Stretch your
0: hand. Sorry, also,
1: this is the month we are moving to. The covenant offering will be 7,000 naira in the name of Jesus. From on the first,
0: we'll
1: start special prayer.
0: On the seventh.
1: The program we usually hold yearly. Annual program.
0: Seven.
1: The seventh will be so powerful, sir. Somebody can hear me.
0: Just
1: a massive.
0: Umara, no bad. In the seventh.
1: We
0: will
1: fast
0: and
1: pray. It has a reason. Prayer at the
0: hands
1: and
0: up.
1: I sent for the word.
0: There's
1: a Lord leading.
0: And the Spirit leading.
1: The one that
0: passed there. Receive
1: your
0: miracle. Receive
1: your heart. We'll put on your head today. Apart from only coming
0: on.
1: We'll walk powerfully.
0: Baba can't wait to give him what he
1: did not believe. The man that could not urinate, they could not defecate. He did not believe.
0: I say,
1: not knowing that there is prosperity in his life. I see if there is a strong battle, there is prosperity in you.
0: That Satan
1: don't want you to achieve. Is it that will not allow it? But long run, that man accepted to receive the whole. When he received the whole, listen to me, sir.
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0: so pe ire mi o
1: say my goodness
0: sari wa
1: come speedily
0: so pe alaanu mi o
1: say my helper locate me.
0: Hold
1: your
0: hand. Hold your hand.
1: So my helper. Here I am.
0: Emma, me kiri.
1: Locate me.
0: Help you, Wamika.
1: Till you get me. Hey, brother,
0: see me.
1: You must not rest. The king could not sleep. Because.
0: He sat on Mordecai
1: goodness. And God took away sleep from him. You two will not be able to sleep until you are merciful to me. In Jesus' name.
0: Your love
1: will rise.
0: Your love will rise.
1: Your love will
0: rise.
1: Not knowing that his car is at 10. His car was at 10. And the enemy made him on his spot. They didn't allow him to urinate. You could not defecate. If they are affected with sickness. When they know that his goodness is at 10. All the one waiting for the day of your goodness. That want to harm you.
0: God, in the name of Jesus. Yeah.
1: Jesus, listen, sir.
0: How much really low you know you bo?
1: Ah, this a child travel abroad.
0: Go can alone pay o lowo lowo.
1: He does not concern God that you don't have money.
0: So and let down money, papa.
1: Even
0: no matter
1: that child,
0: Moriru.
1: Oh, will make way for
0: us. Yes, Moriru.
1: I've seen Canada before. That Canada there. Listen to it.
2: 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Walk me in March. 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
1: Put your hands on your head now.
0: Honorable Allah.
1: Your children's way will
0: be prosperous.
1: Youth.
0: Eshame.
1: Say amen.
0: Honorable Allah.
1: Your way will be prosperous.
0: Wakala.
1: You will meet helper.
0: Wari honore.
1: You will see benefactor.
0: In the name of Jesus.
1: Amen. In Jesus' name.
0: Honorable Allah.
1: Your way will be prosperous.
0: Yes.
1: In Jesus' name, my Lord. I'm
0: away
1: to this morning. This morning's program. One must not miss it.
0: The last Sunday
1: of the month.
0: One
1: must not miss it. We had a special prayer that we will pray. I told you that. Make sure you read 24 in the water this morning. Read it three times. Keep it to 8 p.m. I will bless it
0: on social media.
1: After blessing it, what will you do? You will not bathe that water in the night. I will give another one tomorrow. Another one is tomorrow. On the first,
0: you will
1: not be beside the water in the name of Jesus.
0: Man miss your road to
1: don't miss today's announcement.
0: Man miss the communal to
1: don't miss the today's communal. Your case must be settled if you are coming.
0: That will be kibi.
1: From anywhere in Ibadan. Say Oremeji Agugu.
0: To Batido Oremeji Agugu.
1: Once you get Oremeji Agugu,
0: you
1: meet the vehicle there. That will take you free. You can tell the bike man that you are going to ship your bike.
0: so follow Kada. Lead the man, they should guide you. Direct in it. No, call it for Maria. No, but
1: Lomara. No, but I say, you see, last week,
0: Igado Road, Hotel Bus Stop, or
1: Colony Investor.
0: So,
1: say you are going to
0: show
1: your bag. In that country, you are going to be so powerful.
0: Call it for Maria. No, but last barrel, no, last week, Wednesday.
1: From Wednesday,
0: I bless my kid and we'll branch
1: you. We'll be announcing our branches and the addresses.
0: Call just or rat dial. So, call me at dial. In the name of Jesus, Father, save your
1: back.
0: All to the
1: only wedding
0: anniversary.
1: People
0: blessing
1: you. I bless you. I bless
0: you. No, call just your Bible. Come on, Lord.
1: Blessing of God.
0: No, see,
1: I send mercy to your life. Your marriage. In the name of Jesus, the mercy of God and His joy will come to your life. Your marriage.
0: In the name of Jesus. Happy birthday.
1: Happy
0: wedding anniversary.
1: In
0: the name of Jesus.
1: I think
0: I want to celebrate
1: the celebrant that we have here.
0: Pastor Adeleye Olusola.
1: Pastor Adeleye
0: Pastor Aja.
1: Pastor.
0: We celebrate today.
1: Birthday one. He celebrates his birthday today by the grace of God. We'll be there together. We'll meet them. After leaving
0: the
1: Aja, we'll head to Aja. In the name of Jesus.
0: Amen. Number two. Ojo Tony. Happy birthday to you.
1: Happy birthday to you.
0: Mrs. Kaede Mustafa, happy birthday to you. At the Taiwo Fasuku,
1: Director of Fast,
0: ne
1: Bariga.
0: Happy birthday to you.
1: Happy birthday to you. I pray to
0: you. Maria, no ba. Maria Ogolu.
1: Maria Sefuni.
0: Ede Sebiola.
1: Jesus,
0: Uluawa.
1: In Jesus' name, Lord. Tell the possible
0: Jesus.
1: That's do you have said Jesus?
0: Kelowi.
1: What did they say? What's the arrest
0: tell
1: called?
0: Tell Jesus.
1: If we have not accepted
0: so,
1: Jesus, say, accept Jesus. Jesus said, He heals friends and brethren. Come and taste Him. He sweet. In the name of Jesus, I bless the symbol of faith. I said, Pastor, your love will rise. Your table will rise. So shall it be. In Jesus' name, I love faith. Somebody, I show another.

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0: Good morning and welcome. I am Philomena Ewa. The headlines. Activities marking Golden Jubilee celebration of Benue State rounded off with renewed calls for unity to take the state to greater height. Security beefed up in part of Otukpo and Ohimini local government areas following killing of Benue State chairman of Miyeti Ala Cattle Breeders Association. President Bola Tinubu signs National Identity Management Commission Act into law. And U.S. military conducts strikes on Iranian targets for violating truce. Activities to mark the 50 years Golden Jubilee celebration of Benue came to a climax yesterday with grand finale at IBB Square, Makurdi, with renewed calls for unity of purpose to protect the state, project the state to greater heights in the next 50 years. Addressing the gathering, President Bola Tinubu congratulated the people of Benue State on their resilient journey to 50 years of struggle, growth and development. Represented by his Chief of Staff, Femi Gbajabiamila, the president extolled the contributions of the state to the unity of the country and national development, saying the state has continued to maintain its status as the fruit basket of the nation. He commended Governor Haya Santalia for dedication to democratic governance, assuring of the federal government's willingness to work closely with the Benue State government in addressing the insecurity which was hampering development.
1: I heartily congratulate every son and daughter of Benue on attaining this remarkable milestone. Today is not merely a celebration of 50 years. It is a celebration of a people whose story has been written with resilience, enterprise, courage, sacrifice, and unwavering belief in a better tomorrow.
0: Chairman of the event and former head of state Yakubu Gowon, who recalled his decision for creating Benue Plateau State, acknowledged the need for self-rule to encourage growth and development. He called on Benue elite and traditional rulers to unite and liaise with the federal government towards preferring lasting solutions to insecurity bedeviling the North Central region.
2: If today's event gives us the opportunity to truly celebrate Benue State, the menu on the table is very rich. First of all, Benue State has a proud past with notable national personalities that have reminded us of the human resources of this great state.
0: Governor Haya Santalia congratulated the Benue people for their resilience, emerging victorious from adversities, and paid tribute to the founding fathers for contributions to the growth of the state. He renewed commitment of his administration to building on successes of past administrators, saying his leadership was focused on harnessing available potentials for increased growth. The governor appealed for unity and politics of development towards a building for the next 50 years for the next generations.
3: The first 50 years gave us our identity. The next 50 years must deliver unprecedented prosperity. Let history remember this generation as the generation that united Benue State, restored confidence in governance, unlocked the potential of our people, and positioned our state among the leading economies of Nigeria.
0: Goodwill messages were delivered by the two chiefs, His Royal Majesty, Professor James Ayadze Ochidoma, Dr. John Eligo, Oni of Ife, Dr. Adeye Ogunwusi, and former Vice President Namadi Sambo, all of whom congratulated Benue people on the attainment of a Golden Jubilee and sued for unity of purpose devoid of political divisions to achieve the needed growth and development. The All Progressives Congress APC House of Representatives candidate for Ado Okpoku Ogbadibo Federal Constituency, Chief Anthony Agom, has congratulated Governor Hyacinth Ali and the people of Benue State on the occasion of the state's 50th anniversary, describing the celebration as a remarkable milestone in the history of the state. In a goodwill message, Chief Agom praised Governor Ali for his outstanding leadership and transformational governance, saying the administration has recorded significant achievements across various sectors within a short period. According to him, since the creation of Benue State in 1976, Governor Ali has emerged as one of the state's finest leaders after the late Appiahko, whose administration laid a solid foundation for the state's growth and development. He noted that Governor Ali's administration has made remarkable progress in infrastructure, healthcare, education, agriculture, security and civil service reforms, adding that the ongoing road projects improved the welfare of workers and pensioners and renewed efforts to restore peace in troubled communities are clear evidence of purposeful leadership. Chief Agom said the governor's commitment to transparency, accountability and people-oriented governance has restored hope among the people and renewed confidence in government. He urged Benue people to continue supporting the Ali administration to enable it consolidate on the gains already recorded and deliver more dividends of democracy to all parts of the state. The APC House of Representatives candidate also called on citizens to use the Golden Jubilee celebration as an opportunity to reflect on the sacrifices of the state's founding fathers, promote unity and work together for a more prosperous Benue. Chief Agom wished Governor Hyacinth Ali and the people of Benue State a successful Golden Jubilee celebration and expressed optimism that the state will continue to witness greater peace, progress and development in the years ahead. The leadership bloc and the entire members of CPFN/PFN Benue State have felicitated with Governor Hyacinth Ali and the good people of Benue State on the auspicious occasion of the 50th Golden Jubilee anniversary of the creation of Benue State. According to a statement by the chairman, CPFN/PFN, Pastor Joseph Adaolo, 50 years mark half a century of God's faithfulness, resilience, and grace upon the food baskets of the nation, adding that it is a time to remember the founders, honor the heroes past, celebrate the present, and pray boldly into the future. The statement prays that God continues to protect, guide, guard, and grant the governor divine wisdom, strength, and understanding to pilot the affairs of the state with justice, peace, and progress. It also decreed that God keeps, preserves, unites, and prospers the people while the Golden Jubilee ushers in an era of security, agricultural abundance, youth empowerment, infrastructure growth, and lasting peace across every Tiv, Idoma, Igede, Etulo, and other communities. The CPFN/PFN Benue State declared that as the state steps into the next 50 years, it will witness the best days ahead, saying that the Jubilee will be the beginning of restoration, death cancellation, and divine prosperity. Security has been beefed up in parts of Otukpo and Ohimini local government areas following the killing of the state chairman, Miete Ala Cattle Breeders Association of Nigeria, Magban, Alhaji Adoresco, and his friend, reportedly around Okudu Gboju by unknown gunman. Alhaji Risco and the other victim were said to have been ambushed and killed while returning from a peace meeting in Idepa headquarters of Ohimini local government area. Chairman of Otukpo Local Government Council, Maxwell Ogiri, confirmed the incident to Brothers FM in a telephone interaction.
4: The DPO of Ohimini called stakeholders, including him, for a peace meeting
5: after the peace treaty, he was on his way going back to his house in Onyagede that they lay ambush and killed him and his son. I spoke with the leaders of communities. I also spoke with the first son, who is also a lawyer, and I assured them of government readiness to mobilize the security agencies to do a thorough investigation and bring the culprits to book. We are appealing to people, residents, to have restraint and see how we can help the security agencies to do a thorough investigation and come up with a better statement.
0: According to reports, the killing has heightened tension in the face of the relative peace in the areas in recent times. The Benue State Police Command says it remains committed to protecting lives and property of the people. Commissioner of Police Curtis Nwadiogbo, who stated this while condemning the brutal killing of the chairman of Miyati Alaw Cattle Breeders Association of Nigeria, MACBAN, Benue State Chapter, Adoresco, noted that the police will continue to work closely with all stakeholders to ensure that those responsible for the heinous act are brought to book. The command described the incident as unfortunate, senseless, and a criminal act that is capable of undermining the peace and security efforts currently being sustained across the state. CPA Nwadiogbo expressed concern over the incident and extended condolences to the families of the deceased and all those affected by the tragic loss. He assured the public that the command has commenced a full-scale investigation into the incident, while tactical and intelligent assets have been deployed to identify, apprehend, and bring the perpetrators to justice. The CP appealed to anyone with credible information that could help the investigation to promptly report the nearest police station or through the command's emergency lines. A statement by the police public relations officer, DSP Udemedet, quoted the commissioner as urging the public to remain calm, law-abiding, and refrain from taking the law into their hands or spreading unverified information capable of escalating tensions. Meanwhile, Governor Hyacinth Ali has directed all relevant security agencies to immediately commence a thorough and transparent investigation into the killing of the chairman, Miyati Alaw Cattle Breeders Association of Nigeria, MACBAN, Alhaji Adoresco. Fadalia, who was reacting to the incident, described it as a tragic loss and a threat to the peace being restored across the state. The governor said the killing was not only a tragedy for the state, but also a deliberate attempt to undermine the hard-earned peace and reconciliation efforts of his administration. He regretted that the incident occurred shortly after a security meeting and stressed that the death of any community leader or peace advocate represents a setback to ongoing dialogue and collaboration among stakeholders working towards lasting peace in the state. Fadalia also ordered the strengthening of security measures to ensure the protection of community leaders actively involved in peace building and security initiatives, assuring that justice will be served and that the state will not allow criminal elements to derail its progress toward lasting peace. A statement by the Chief Press Secretary, Tsu Kula, quoted the governor as extending condolences to the family of the late Alhaji Adoresco and all those affected, and reaffirmed his administration's commitment to ensuring that Benue remains a peaceful and secure home for all residents. Political leaders and administrators have been challenged to involve the visionary impaired and people with hearing difficulty at the stage of policy formulation to break barriers and build bridges between them and the society. A visionary impaired legal advocate, Gideon Amediu, made the request in a chat with Brothers FM as the international community marks the day of the visionary impaired and deaf. Amediu expressed worry that many physically challenged persons, including the blind and deaf, were going through difficult challenges as they are not connected are aware of some of the provisions of the disability rights law enacted by the state government. He urged the government to come up with better policies that would address their concerns.
6: You go to most social places like the police station, the court, hospitals. Now, the law expressly provides that when it comes to medical attention, that hospitals should always provide a sign language interpreter for persons with hearing impairment. But if you go to most hospitals, if you go to Federal Medical Center here in Makurdi, or even the state, Benue State Teaching Hospital, you will not find a sign language interpreter.
0: Amedio appealed to the state government to subsidize Braille for the visionary impaired persons in schools, as well as establish Disability Rights Law Commission to make the law work. The theme for this year's International Day of the Blind and Deaf is Connected by Touch, Breaking Barriers, Building Bridges. Residents behind mobile barracks at Deke Makurdi have again called on the state government to fix the major access route linking the community with the township. Speaking with correspondent Paul Yuga, an opinion leader in the community at Danu Egege, who was mobilizing youths to temporarily fuel the deplorable portion of the road, expressed worry that the motorists could hardly drive through the route to their houses. Egege commended Governor Hyacinth Alia for his road construction and other infrastructure, but lamented that the community, which was fast growing with a large population, has been neglected for too long. He appealed to the Ministry of Works and Housing to come to their rescue to give them a sense of belonging.
7: We are happy that his attention be drawn to this place because we are also members of Makurdi Town. If we are permanently cut off from the city, our vehicles are down. You can see that no vehicle can pass through this place today because of the occurrence of this rain. Anytime it rains, I come out here to walk on this place. Anytime, any rain, good rain in Makurdi, I will always come to fix this road.
0: Another elder of the community, Richard Yenge, urged the governor to beam the searchlight on the main access route in the community but has been taken over by gully erosion. Elder Yenge stated that while remodeling the main township streets, the governor should focus on the streets within the metropolis by extending development to the interior parts.
8: I'm calling the state government to send at least Ministry of Work to come for our road to see what we are passing through. Even now, as the rain fall today, we cannot even go out by foot. There's no way. Everywhere is garrops, water.
0: A retired civil servant, also behind mobile barracks, Henry Zam, said the communal efforts over the years could not provide a lasting solution to the bad condition of the street, adding that if nothing urgent is done, thousands of residents in the area will be cut off from the rest of the state capital.
9: The big government to come and help us to do street here, right? Up to now. We are appealing to government to see us, decide to do us street. If not, machine might be hard to ride. Motor, no way.
0: Zam also enjoined the Ministry of Works and Housing to visit the area to see how the people were going through difficulty using the street. The Salvador and Caribbean Development Initiative, SACDI, has launched a scholarship scheme and carried out a humanitarian outreach for vulnerable children and internally displaced persons as part of activities marking the birthday of its major donor, Sabina Yoduadze. The outreach held at Equa Good News Nazarene Primary School and the Ultra Mod International Market Internally Displaced Persons IDP Camp in Makurdi had the theme, Every Child Deserves a Future. The Program Coordinator and Monitoring, Evaluation, Accountability and Learning Officer of SACDI, John Semaka said the outreach was organized to celebrate the donor's birthday by extending educational and humanitarian support to vulnerable children and families. He explained that it began with the launch of the scholarship scheme at Equa Good News Nazarene Primary School before the team proceeded to the IDP camp to provide support and awareness on child protection. In a goodwill message, the executive director of SACDI, Dokas Kwamande, appreciated its partners, donors and the management of Equa Good News Nazarene Primary School for their continued collaboration in supporting vulnerable children and communities. The major donor and celebrant, Sabina Yuadowotse, said her commitment to humanitarian service was inspired by the kindness and support she received during difficult moments in her life. She noted that the outreach was her way of giving back to society and encouraged children to remain vigilant against human trafficking by reporting suspicious activities to trusted individuals and relevant authorities. Head of Public Enlightenment at the National Agency for the Prohibition of Trafficking in Persons, NAPTIP, Makurdi Zonal Office, Kate ERG, educated participants on the dangers of child labor and human trafficking. She urged parents, students, and community members to remain alert and promptly report suspected trafficking cases to security agencies and other relevant authorities. Highlights of the outreach included the payment of school fees for selected pupils, distribution of exercise books, and presentation of a scholarship award to Master Tisu Michael Tezungwe. Established in 2017, SACDI is a Makurdi-based non-governmental organization implementing programs that promote peaceful coexistence, access to safe water, quality health care, skills acquisition and civic education for vulnerable children, women and youths across Makurdi, Vandikia, Gwel West, Guma, and Taraka local government areas of Borno State, and has so far awarded 7 schools. An All Progressives Congress APC 2027 Borno State Governorship aspirant Tewasi Obunde has congratulated Senator George Akuma, secretary to the government of the Federation, a founding member of the party and one of its national leaders, for ensuring return tickets to deserving APC National Assembly members from the state. Obunde was reacting to the alleged decision of the National Working Committee, which issued nomination forms to deserving APC 7 senators and House of Representatives members from Borno State to fill and submit to the Independent National Electoral Commission, INEC, for next year's general elections. The former chief of staff to the Borno State governor stated that with the development, Senator Akuma has brought an end to speculation on the matter and stability to the party in the state and positioned it as a winning machine for the 2027 general elections. He appealed to Senator Akuma to prevail on the APC National Working Committee to extend similar gesture to deserving APC members of the Borno State House of Assembly, as well as resolve the petitions written against the APC Borno State governorship primaries, which he alleged was not properly conducted in accordance with laid down rules. Obunde expressed gratitude to APC members and the state for their unalloyed support for Senator Akuma and also commended them for their confidence in his leadership, patience, and faith in the party's internal conflict resolution mechanism. The State Convention of Association of Nigerian Authors, ANA, Borno State Chapter, takes place on Tuesday next week at Benzedi Hall, Makurdi, by 10 a.m. A statement by the Central Planning Committee Chairman Victoria Duman, Secretary Stephen Abba, indicated that the event with the theme Digital Stage, Writers Connecting Culture, will be under the chairmanship of the Vice Chancellor, Borno State University of Agriculture, Science and Technology, IHU, Professor Christobeg Amoa, with Governor Hyacinth Alias, a distinguished guest of honor. the treasurer of Otukpo Local Government Council as a chairlady, and Godswill Chukwuemeka, the CEO of Bold Scholar, as keynote speaker. Others are the provost of the College of Educational Jew, Professor Boniface Odey, as father of the day, Professor Leticia Nyetse as mother of the day, Toje Chira, Engineer Edward Ujege, and Adira Hunyigede Wan, Chief Ogairo, Royal Fathers of the Day, while the Chairman, Makurdi Local Government Council, Joseph Kofi, and the former Deputy Vice Chancellor, Federal University of Lafia, Professor Idris Amani, will serve as Chief Host. All other members and the public are invited to grace the meeting of writers within and outside the state. President Bola Tinubu has signed the National Identity Management Commission NIMC Act 2026 into law. The new legislation repeals and replaces the NIMC Act of 2007, establishing a modern legal framework that aligns Nigeria's identity management ecosystem with global best practices, emerging technologies, and the demands of a rapidly evolving digital economy. A major highlight of the Act is the designation of the National Identity Management Commission as a root certification authority for Nigeria's national public key infrastructure and digital public infrastructure, making the Commission the country's trusted authority for secure digital identity, authentication, and electronic trust services across government and private sector platforms. Key innovations of the newly signed Act to reinforce the National Identification Number, NIN, as Nigeria's foundational identity credential under the principle of one person, one identity, while recognizing both physical and digital identity credentials for secure verification and authentication. This news comes to you from Brothers FM 90.5 Makurdi. On the foreign scene, the U.S. military has conducted strikes on Iranian targets after President Donald Trump accused Iran of a foolish violation of its truce following an attack on a cargo ship in the Strait of Hormuz. U.S. Central Command said it had struck missile and drone storage facilities and coastal radar positions in response to a drone attack on a cargo ship on Thursday, which halted the planned evacuation of sailors stuck in the region. Tehran said the cargo ship was attacked because it was using an unauthorized route to transit through the Gulf on the waterway. After the U.S. strikes, Iran in turn accused the U.S. of violating their interim deal and said it had struck targets linked to American forces. U.S. Central Command, or CENTCOM, described the American strikes as a powerful response to the drone attack a day earlier. The round of 32 at the 2026 FIFA World Cup gets underway on Sunday with a meeting between South Africa and Canada, both of whom are making their knockout stage debut in Los Angeles. Wild celebrations were sparked on the streets of South Africa when they beat South Korea 1-0 to secure a second-place finish in Group A. Meanwhile, seven African nations have secured places in the round of 32, marking a strong showing for the continent at the expanded tournament. Out of the 10 teams representing the continent, Morocco, South Africa, Cote d'Ivoire, Egypt, Cape Verde, Senegal and Ghana have so far confirmed their places in the knockout stage. Morocco will take on the Netherlands, Ivory Coast clash against Norway, while Cape Verde will face Argentina and Egypt, which have been paired against Australia in the round of 32. And to end the news, here is a recap of the headlines. Activities marking the Golden Jubilee celebration of Banu State has rounded off with renewed calls for unity to take the state to greater height. Security has been beefed up in parts of Otukwu and Ohimini local government areas following the killing of Banu State chairman of Miyeti Alaa Cattle Breeders Association. President Bola Tinubu has signed the National Identity Management Commission Act into law. And the U.S. military has conducted strikes on Iranian targets for violating the truce. That's the news. Many thanks for listening.
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0: Here's the weather forecast for today. Markdi will experience cloudy weather and sunny intervals in the morning and afternoon, with temperature at a high of 29 degrees Celsius and a low of 24 degrees Celsius. Abuja, the FCT, will be characterized by cloudy weather and sunny intervals for most of the day, with temperature at a high of 25 degrees Celsius and a low of 22 degrees Celsius. Lagos, the nation's commercial capital, will experience cloudy conditions and thunderstorms in the morning and afternoon, and rain showers in the evening, with temperature at a high of 27 degrees Celsius and a low of 26 degrees Celsius. That's the weather forecast for today.
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pieces where you are. 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

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Rest and abide with Asia, with America, with Africa, with Europe, with Antarctica, to the ends of the earth.

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1: ask the Lord for something right now,
0: and the fellowship of the Holy Spirit be with you. A beautiful morning to reflect on our blessings. And it's Sunday, 28th of June, 2026. And it's music all the way, gospel music that will lift up your soul. Of course, I have this to tell you for free. I say it's just a quick reminder. Yeah, because the Bible tells us that in Romans 12:12, to be joyful in hope, in affliction, faithful in prayers. No matter what you're walking through, hold on. Because you know why? God is working it out. And of course, I'm sending divine strength to everyone listening across Maku D. I am Lucy Tondo, keeping your spirit lifted on Brothers FM 90.5 Makudi. And of course, on Touch That Dial.

0: really comes through for me. Oh. Every time, on time, every time. 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Come on, listen. No matter, you're always on time. You can't do no wrong. Oh, mama. Come on. You leave the 99, always for the one. Oh, mama. You're the God who does good.
1: Always on time.
0: You can't do no,
1: you can't do no wrong. Oh, mama.
0: Yeah, Baba, Baba, leave the
1: 99.
0: Come on.

0: that's what he says he will do. I gotta really move.
1: Oh, yeah.
0: Yeah.
1: Baba.

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I will sing, for the joy of the Lord has now become my strength. It's 8:30 the hour of 8 here at the station. Makudi. Remember the words of Deuteronomy 31 verse 8. The Lord himself goes before you and will be with you. He will never leave you nor forsake you. Do not be afraid. Your week is already blessed. I am Lucy Tondu. 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

are rebuilding the ruined walls. You are reclaiming your design. 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You are reclaiming your works. You prune as the thistles and the thorns fall away, so we may produce good fruit. 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The Lord has said it, and He has done it. 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

Indeed, Yahweh is worthy of our praise. It's 9:30 a.m. on this beautiful Sunday morning. And thank you for locking your dial into Brothers FM 90.5 Makudi. Now, before I go, let me leave you yet with another quote. This one is coming from Psalms 118, verse 24. This verse reminds us of a very powerful truth. This is the day the Lord has made. We will rejoice and be glad in it. It does not matter what heavy burdens you carried last week. This Sunday is a fresh, blank canvas given directly by God. So enjoy with your loved ones, your families. While Brothers FM keep feeding your spirituals all day. And a quick reminder again, be a blessing to someone else before the sun goes down. It's your girl Lucy Tondo wishing you a highly favored Sunday.

upon my life.

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God. And he said, who am I? What is my father's house that you have brought me this far? Who am I? A rejected stone. They didn't want me. My brother sold me. They didn't believe in my dreams. But God said, David is my friend. David, I have loved. Who am I? And David could not help but give thanks. And who am I? Who is my father's house that you have brought me this far? Who are we?

before him and just say thank you, Jesus. Forget your makeup, forget your hair. Just bow before him. It is because of him we are standing. It is because of him we are here. It is because of him only.

0: your hands to God and just bless him this week. The secret is just to be intentional. Close your eyes and call him those names. Come on, call him Daddy as loud as you can. I can't hear you. Call him Daddy as loud as you can. Come on, call him, call him, call him, call him, call him, call him, call him.
1: You are my daddy, and your baby is singing. I will be singing and dancing and shouting for the rest of eternity.
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us right back to that, because that is the vibe of the moment. Lovely Sunday morning, afternoon, rather. 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

just tomorrow and next, and we'll be in the new month. So yeah, this vibe. The praise, the thanksgiving. That's the spirit. My name is Philomena Awa, by the way, in case you're wondering. So how's church today? I know quite a number of people are back from church. I presume everybody who went to church today should be back now, except maybe for workers. I know some people are currently on their way back from church, but wherever it is you're listening to me from, this is Brothers FM 90.5 Markete, and we're here to serve you and give you the best. We do our best to ensure that we add spice to your day. And even on a Sunday, even on Sundays, even for those people who for some reason aren't able to go to church, we do our best to bring you church on radio. I know some people might say, why not? But yes, some people are down, that's health-wise, aside other reasons. So yeah, but being locked onto Brothers FM 90.5 Markete, you have church and radio. We'll be getting more of that. Like I said, we'll be continuing. Actually, it seemed like something that was interrupted. But yeah, we'll bring that back. Sorry to kill your mood. I hope I didn't. Keep your dial locked right here. Don't go nowhere. Lovely Sunday afternoon. We're still having more of this lovely African praise gospel. Enjoy.

No, they're working on. Can I hear you echo that? Okay, certainly. It won't be possible for me to hear you see that. But yeah, that's the spirit. I get back in by Victoria Orende. It's now 4 minutes past 1 o'clock. You're on to Brothers FM 90.5 marketing. Lovely Sunday afternoon, the 28th day in the month of June 2026. My name is Philomena Ewa, and it's the Sunday show. I know we've brought you lots of gospel tunes. We'll be having more of that. What were you expecting me to say? But alongside the music, we'll be bringing you up to speed with reports and happenings. And much more. So stick around. You can't get it better anywhere else. Keep your dialogue right here on Brothers FM 90.5 marketing. I love this song by, it is actually a collaboration, but between Tasha Cobbs and Nicki Minaj. She featured Nicki Minaj in that song, even though it raised brows quite a lot. That's what I'll be listening to at the moment. I'm getting ready. Enjoy.

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Yeah, I'm talking to you. I'm talking to you. God's

That's our focus with our song, this lovely Sunday afternoon by Tasha Cobbs there, featuring Nicki Minaj. I'm getting ready to see something I've never seen, and that's in the positive. And yeah, God is able to do exceedingly abundantly above all we can think or imagine. Ask. Sometimes we feel that it's just only about what we ask. And we go over that scripture again and again without it really ringing a bell that it goes beyond just what you say or what we pray about. So sometimes our thoughts are contradictory to what we have prayed about before. And so there's this back and forth, back and forth. But now knowing that whether it's your thoughts, whether it's your prayers, all of those can be answered. All is captured as prayers, can be captured as prayers. Now, have you ever experienced, had an experience? Let me paint a picture. Were you were thinking about something, you didn't talk to anyone about it. Maybe you had a concern or you actually had an issue. And okay, let me talk about money. For instance, now you had a need. And you, in your mind, you're like, I wish someone can just gift me so and so amount. That's in your mind. You did not actually say, oh Lord, please send me someone, please. You didn't do an actual prayer. You just thought. And somehow, someone shows up and gives you that money without you asking. Yeah. Goes back to affirming that scripture, right? So now you have been reminded. Me too. Because yeah, we all go down that line sometimes, that road sometimes. But yeah, whether it's your thoughts, whether it's your actual prayers, they have the ability to be answered. So yeah, when you make prayers this way, don't go back and think the opposite. Let your thoughts be in alignment with the prayers. Now I'm saying this to myself as well, because yeah, we forget sometimes. Now there's something about gratitude. Most times we think about it as something that should come after an expectation has been met, after there's been a gift has been received or something like that. But sometimes you need to, the thanksgiving should actually come before, in anticipation of a particular thing. Practicing thanksgiving in the midst of expectation is a powerful spiritual posture. It means choosing to praise God for His faithfulness and anticipating His future breakthroughs.

that includes even when the prayers or the answers to the prayers seem delayed and your current circumstances are difficult. I know it's easier said than done. And at different times, we all experience a certain amount of it. But then as hard as it might be, it is possible. And it's usually worth it. Thanksgiving isn't reserved only when your expectations are met. It is the purest expression of faith to thank God while still in the waiting or in the middle of a trial. It's hard, I know. Just as Jesus gave thanks before multiplying the loaves and fishes, your gratitude can serve as a magnet for multiplication and a catalyst for divine turnaround. So you're in the depth of that pain, in the midst of that difficulty, with tears, struggling to actually say the word thank you. Well, I'm grateful anyway, because here we'll be humans. This is no denial, no. But it's saying, regardless of the moment, it's saying, it shows, it is a proof that you trust God's hand beyond that moment, beyond the needs being met in that moment, beyond your expectations. While you're still anticipating His hand. Still the Sunday show right here on Brothers FM 90.5 Markety. We'll have this one by Brandon Lake, and it's all about gratitude. Enjoy. Even as you and I are reminded to be grateful. Let's see if we can have that. I hope I'm able to get that. Okay, I'll try and get that as quickly as possible.

Brandon Lake, a lovely one there. You're still talking about gratitude, being thankful, being grateful, even in the midst of or while still in anticipation of the manifestation of your answered, the answers to the prayers you're making, being thankful.

Just here we said that it's not reserved. Thanksgiving isn't reserved only for when your expectations are met. It is a purest expression of faith to thank God while still in the waiting. Or in the midst of our current circumstances, difficult circumstances. And we also refer to the fact that just as Jesus gave thanks before multiplying the loaves and fishes, your gratitude, my gratitude, can serve as a magnet for multiplication and a catalyst for divine turnarounds. Now, shifting from complaining about what you lack, what we lack, to thanking God for who He is, or for what He would do, what He can do, His ability, capability, changes your focus from a lens of scarcity to abundance. And that's very important. Because we all know that complaining about a thing wouldn't change it. So while continue with that train of thought, why? Now, here are practical ways to cultivate the posture of thanksgiving, even while still expectant. If you're currently in a heavy or stretching season of your life, even as we come to gradually wind down or come to the end of the month of June, consider these practices to help you anchor your heart. It's important to rehearse the past. Sometimes just pause and look back. Look back at how far God has brought you. God has brought you, and remind yourself of the victories and testimonies He has already established. Now, one of the issues God had with the Israelites in the Bible was the fact that it was usually very easy for them to forget about what He had done before. And yeah, we are very much like the Israelites in the Bible days. We get to forget quickly soon about what God had done previously, what God did previously, and we just get into murmuring, complaining, and all of that. Sometimes we need to pause and just begin to look back. Even just a week ago, even just days ago, you would see something that God did. You would see, like I painted a scenario earlier of you just thinking about, okay, I wish someone would just gift me some amount of money I'm really in need. You were just thinking, and somehow someone gifted you some money without your request. That's something. So yes, look back at how far God has brought you. Just think about things around. Look around. Just look back a little. Let's say some days back, a week ago, a month ago, you would see something. You would notice this event that will be highlighted. You needed to get to school for some school work. You didn't have transport. Somehow there was a way. And remind yourself of the victories and testimonies, the small wins, little miracles He did before. Another one is starting a gratitude journal. Discipline yourself to write down 5 specific things you can thank God for each morning, praising Him for what He is doing behind the scenes. There goes another one, because there's certain things we have no idea about. Now we'll go back to still talk about the Israelites. Yeah, we know about the plagues and other ways He moved to show that, yeah, these are my people. But there are certain other moves that are made by God on your behalf that you don't get to see. You can't see with the human eyes. And so, yeah, factor all of that in.
grateful. Paul and Silas chose to praise and worship God in the middle of a difficult situation. That's singing in a strange land, right? Singing in a difficult situation, praising in a difficult situation. Standing firm in worship helps you embrace the present while resting in the knowledge that God is still in control, regardless. That's something. We just say that in past. But do you know what it means to actually be in a difficult situation, like for real, for real? And you have the audacity to give praise, to give thanks in that situation. It's mind-blowing if you really think about it. But that's what Paul and Silas did. So yeah, we can actually do that. Now go and think about it again and then try to cultivate that. It might not be something as deep as what Paul and Silas was in, but yeah, we can start from there. The Sunday show on Brothers FM 90.5 Mercury. We'll have this one, Darling Jesus. We'll be back for more. Stick around.

You're a wonderful God, darling Jesus. Still the Sunday show on Brothers FM 90.5, Magdy, talking about gratitude and how to cultivate that posture. Gratitude while still expectant. Back at how far God has brought you. Remind yourself of the little victories, the victories and testimonies. I added little there deliberately because sometimes, yeah, they actually are little, right? In quotes. And sometimes, based on how insignificant we feel they are, we might just want to say, well, it was just a normal thing. But yeah, if you're going to cultivate the posture of gratitude, you'll be counting even those ones you feel are not so significant. Also, align with scripture, meditate on promises. I like that from 1 Thessalonians 5:16 to 18. 1 Thessalonians 5:16 to 18, which reminds us to rejoice always and give thanks in all circumstances, recognizing it is God's will. We said rehearse the past, look back at how far God has brought you. Start a gratitude journal. Note specific things, 5 specific things you can thank God for each morning or evening, as you, depending on which is more convenient for you. And you know, it could note specific things, 5 specific things you can thank God for each morning or evening, as you, depending on which is more convenient for you.

significant. So yeah, those insignificant in quotes events, it's focus on those instead and just say thank you. Be grateful for them right before you go to bed. And yeah, like Paul and Silas, actually worshiping in the midst of that difficult situation. Standing firm in worship helps you embrace the present while resting on the knowledge that God is in control. It builds some kind of conviction. And as you go on with that, some kind of strength just springs up on the inside of you.

Now I'm bringing you up to speed with reporting happenings. This is all the way to Kaduna State. Actually, police command has said it arrested and arraigned 17 additional suspects in connection with there was a mob killing of a woman in Maraban, Jos. And so, yeah, the state police command, that's Kaduna State Police Command, has come out to say it has arrested and arraigned 17 additional suspects in connection with that mob killing. Disclosing that investigations into the incident are ongoing. In the press release issued by the command's police public relations officer, DSP Mali Hassan, said the suspects were arraigned before a court on June 25th. The command also disclosed that following the conclusion of preliminary investigations, 33 or other suspects have been charged with criminal conspiracy and unlawful assembly in connection with the incident.

Now, the said woman was killed over allegations of stealing children, and it occurred in Maraban Jos. It sparked widespread condemnation from security agencies, civil society organizations, and community leaders, who described it as a disturbing case of mob justice. The call remains not to take the law into your own hands. Now, we know that following the kidnapping incident in Oriri, Oyo State, there had to be curfew was actually imposed on some local government areas. But the Oyo State local government has lifted the curfew imposed on 10 local government areas following that kidnapping incident in Oriri. The government had initially imposed a 16-hour curfew on the affected communities before extending it an additional day on Thursday. And in a statement issued by the Commissioner for Information, Prince Dotu Oyelade, the government said residents could now resume their normal activities. It expressed appreciation for the cooperation and understanding shown by the people in the affected areas.

We'll have more of that coming your way, talking about bringing you up to speed with reports and happenings. We'll be going outside Nigeria. But that's after we have this one by Moses Bliss. Miracle, know the entire Jesus. Yeah, that's it. Featuring First Tizzy and Cheesy.

0: shout! One more time, lift your hands and say, miracle, say.
1: No, they tire, Jesus.
0: No, they tire, Jesus. He done do one before, he still they do one. Scream it loud, say, miracle, no, they tire, Jesus.
2: Oh yeah, miracle, no, the entire Jesus. Moses Bliss on that one with Festizi and a cheesy miracle, actually, no, the entire Jesus. And the number of people making prayers. Imagine that was a human. Had to take all those entries, prayer requests, and evaluate them. Well, let's not imagine the unimaginable, and obviously not possible. God remains God, and He has that solemn power. Brothers FM 90.5 Markedy. And still on words trendy. Bringing you up to speed with reports and happenings. A lawyer has come to the defense of Nigeria's first lady, Olorunmi Tinubu, following the backlash that trailed her recent advice encouraging Nigerians to consider small-scale businesses such as Kulikuli, Akara, and roasted corn trading. Reacting to the criticism, you know, people online have seen a number of this. Talking about reactions and comments. That have continued to trail the First Lady's recent advice. Now, for this particular lawyer, reacting to the criticism, the lawyer argued that many people underestimate the profits that can come from petty trading, especially when supported with grants or small business loans. According to this particular lawyer, that's why someone will think supporting Kulikuli, Akara and roasted corn business is ridiculous. Many of you need to come down from your high horses and face reality. Okay. What do you think? Obviously, he's going to get his own backlash for that reaction. Still bringing you up to speed with reports and happenings. You're not going to go deep dive into that. Outside Nigeria, Texas becomes first U.S. state to require students read the Bible with required literary list. We'll go deep into that so we can get it clearly. Texas becomes the first U.S. state to require students to read the Bible with required literary list. Let's see. The Texas State Board of Education has approved new public school standards that integrate biblical teachings into classroom instruction, making Christianity a central component of education for the state's 5.5 million public school students. Following months of heated debate, the Republican-controlled board voted 9-5 on Friday to adopt a mandatory reading list for every grade level before approving revised social studies standards for kindergarten through 8th grade. The new curriculum embeds biblical concepts and figures and is regarded as one of the most far-reaching efforts in the United States to require the teaching of Christianity in public schools. The standards, which will shape textbooks and statewide examinations, are expected to be introduced in phases beginning with elementary schools in the 2030 to 2031 academic year.

As usual, there have been reactions to that. Those for and those against. But yeah, for me, I think it's a commendable one. That would go a long way to bring in entrenching morals, which is very important for society. Well, that's as much we'll be doing, and that's bringing you up to speed with reports and happenings. And actually, on the show this lovely Sunday afternoon, the last one for the month of June 2026.

And I said, step aside. I'll be leaving you with this one by Samantha Ebeth Flowers. It's a lovely song. And yeah, we talked about gratitude earlier. The song x-rays someone's life, talking about when she was down in some kind of problem and trials and all of that. You know, life situations, it's unique for each person. And then having to wonder in that moment, in that place, God, are you really there and all of that? And at the end of the day, noticing or acknowledging that, yeah, God was truly there. Flowers by Samantha Ebeth. My name is Philomena Ewa. Till I come your way again. Bye for now.

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1: Hey yo, hey yo. 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Hello, Benway. What's poppin', guys? You've got nothing to worry about because you are chilling with Brothers FM 90.5, the station that rocks.
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The biggest lie is that this life is all that there is. And so we live in a fear of not knowing that God's work is complete in us. And the problem with not having confidence in the resurrection is that we don't know when the end, if we will live again. But I want you to know that the pain you face is temporary. The cancer you face is temporary. The disease you face is just temporary. Because every believer that's watched

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Children, do not worry about adverse life events. 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Is there any sickness worrying you? Do you have marital problems at home? Are you depressed? Is hunger your problem? Is it clothes? Is it husband or wife you are looking for? 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And you know what?

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No matter what you are going through, no matter the battles, no matter the wars, there are brighter days ahead. Joy will surely come. King David Tedo.

0: 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Where You Day by Simi featuring Chike Epiz, playing right under my voice now for your listenership this beautiful Sunday afternoon of the 28th day of June 2026. 8:14 minutes to 4. 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And at 5 o'clock, you should keep a date with Glad Tidings with Dr. Egbe Okwenge. 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And between 6:30 to 7 is Music Jam slated just for your listenership. Hour of Grace with Pastor Chito Ogbonna comes up today. If you keep it, it's know what will come your way on that time. This is Hour of Grace, you never can tell. These are the programs line up for your listenership this beautiful Sunday evening, Brother Sefer Makri. Just keep staying tuned to ensure that you enjoy all we have for you this beautiful evening. My name is Happiness Kia, and of course I got you covered.
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And the Word became flesh and dwelt among us. 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

0: Hello and welcome to your weekly program, Treasures from the Word of God. My name is Buchi Pius. Treasures from the Word of God aims to explain the truth of God's Word in simple, clear terms. Today, we will be looking at the topic, Don't Be Conformed. Do you remember this popular statement in science, which says that nature abhors a vacuum? It means nature does not like empty, unoccupied spaces. If a space is empty, it will be quickly filled up with something else. For example, your backyard that you weeded just 2 weeks ago. If you go and check, you will still see weeds coming up again. Even Jesus said so. He says, when a demon leaves a man, if he comes back and finds it empty, they will return with 7 more powerful demons. Even your house, when you clean it up and you travel, if you come back after a month, you'll find dust, because nature does not like empty, unoccupied spaces. Even a baby that comes to the world on a blank slate, so cute, so innocent, they won't stay like that for long, because you see, toddlers will pick up mannerisms, characters from their parents, because they learn through observation. If that baby comes from a family that is always shouting, always using swear words, the baby will soon start to curse. That's why the Bible says, train up a child in the way he should go. If you do not intentionally instill in your children the fear of God, training them on the way they should go, they will automatically deviate and begin to move in the way of the world. The Bible tells us concerning Timothy. He says, how that you have from a child known the Holy Scriptures, which is able to make you wise. The Scriptures shaped the life of Timothy, and he was such a blessing. There's a popular story told about Jonathan Edwards. This man was a powerful preacher who feared God. When they decided to check his genealogy, they found a former vice president, 3 senators, 30 judges, 55 professors, 100 lawyers, 60 doctors, because he trained them in the fear of God. And then they studied another man, Max Jukes. They lived at the same time. This man did not want anything to do with God. He was an atheist. When they checked his own genealogy, they found 310 paupers, 150 criminals, 7 murderers, 100 drunkards, 190 prostitutes, because he just let the children live the way they want. The Bible tells us, train them in the way they should go, because babies, even adults, will naturally conform to their environment if we are not intentionally leading them in the way of the Lord. There's something called the bandwagon effect in psychology. It's a phenomenon where people adopt specific behaviors, beliefs, trends, because they see other people doing it. It's easy for people to conform. And that's why God tells us something powerful. In Romans chapter 12 from verse 2, do not be conformed to the world. 2 Corinthians 6:17 tells us, be you separate. 1 Peter 2:9, TPT tells us, you are God's chosen treasures. You are set apart. But why does God tell us not to be conformed to the world? Because the whole world lies in darkness. It lies under the control of the evil one. 1 John 5:19, and is designed to bring people down. James chapter 4 from verse 4 tells us, friendship of the world is enmity with God. He that is a friend of the world is an enemy of God. But what is even in the world? that God tells us, don't be conformed to the world. 1 John chapter 2 from verse 16, he tells us, for all that is in the world, the lust of the flesh, the lust of the eyes, and the pride of life is not of the Father, is of the world. What is the lust of the eyes that God tells us? Don't be like that. It is greed. It is covetousness. It is wanting everything your eye sees. You know you cannot afford that lifestyle. You know you will go into debt, but you just want to impress people. It's the lust of the eyes. That was the same temptation that the devil used on Jesus. He took Jesus on top of the mountains and showed him all the glory of the kingdoms. And he said, all these things I will give you if you bow down. That was the lust of the eyes. Jesus said, get behind me, Satan. The Bible tells us, if you have the lust of the eyes, the love of the Father is not in you. It just means that if you know how much God loves you and that it is only the blessings of God that does not add sorrow, you will not even be hustling and striving to accumulate things at the expense of hurting other people. Just be patient and wait for his timing. Another reason why God says don't be conformed to the world is the lust of the flesh. What does that mean? It means you just always want to give in to your sinful carnal pleasure. Sexual sins, addictions, gluttony. The devil tried it with Jesus. He said, if you are the Son of God, command these stones to turn to bread. Jesus was led by the Spirit to fast. So you devil cannot tell me to go and break my fast by turning stones into bread. I will only live by the word of God, not by any suggestions of the devil. Another thing in the world that is so common now is called the pride of life. It's just, this is a great desire for power, personal recognition. The devil told Jesus, jump down from this high pinnacle. God will give his angels in charge over you, so that Jesus will feel pride at jumping down, flying through the air. That's the pride of life, wanting to boast of your abilities. The Bible tells us in Colossians 3:7, whatever we do it to the glory of God. That was just showmanship, and Jesus was not having any of it. Romans 12:2, don't be conformed to the world, be transformed by the renewing of your mind. That word transformed means that you become a totally different person when you renew your mind with the word of God. Psalm 119 from verse 9 tells us, how shall a young man cleanse his ways? By taking heed to the word. Thy word have I hid in my heart, that I may not sin against you. The world will tell you it is Adam and Steve, but the word of God says it is Adam and Eve, male and female, he made them. The world will tell you, if anybody hurts you, cut them off, block them. The word of God tells us, walk in love and forgive, be patient. The world will tell you, gather everything you can, just look out for only yourself, no matter who is hurt. The word of God tells you, this is true religion. To take care of the orphans and the poor, to keep yourself untainted from the world. Be transformed and be different by spending time in the Word. It is the manual that we ought to live by. Inside the Word of God is the grace to live a holy life. As we determine to make the Word of God our priority and give ourselves wholly to the Word of God, our profiting will be evident to all. And if you are here and you have not yet known the Lord, say, Heavenly Father, I come before you today in the name of Jesus. I admit I'm a sinner in need of a Savior. Jesus, come into my life. Be my personal Lord and Savior. Forgive me all I've done to offend you and fill me with your Holy Spirit. Thank you, Father, for saving my soul. In Jesus' name I pray.
1: 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I'd like to hear from you. You can reach me on my WhatsApp number, 0817-0976350, 0817-0976350. please join a Bible-believing church where you'll be mentored and you'll grow in the Word of God. 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

Brothers and sisters in Christ, welcome to Glad Tidings Today, a weekly Christian religious radio program designed to address fundamental Christian doctrines and contemporary issues. I believe as you listen, the Lord will continue to bless you wherever you are today in Jesus' name. I remain your brother, Pastor Egbo Okwenge of the Full Gospel Believers Chapel, Glad Tidings Center. Today we want to consider one of the most cherished desires of humanity. That is peace. Peace. Peace of heart, peace in the family, peace in the nation. Nothing can substitute peace. Without peace, there can be no meaningful relationship. There can be no meaningful development anywhere. Peace comes with a price of sacrifice, compromise, tolerance, and forgiveness. In St. Mark's Gospel chapter 4, at verse 35 through to 41, the same day, when the evening was come, he said unto them, Let us pass over unto the other side. And when they had sent away the multitude, they took him, even as he was in the ship. And there were also with him other little ships. And there arose a great storm of wind, and the waves beat into the ship, so that it was now full. And he was in the inner part of the ship, asleep, on a pillow. And they awoke him, and said unto him, Master, carest thou not that we perish? And he arose and rebuked the wind and said unto the sea, Peace, be still. And the wind ceased, and there was a great calm. And he said unto them, Why are ye so fearful? How is it that ye have no faith? And they fear exceedingly and said one to another, What manner of man is this, that even the wind and the sea obey him? I say we are talking about peace. Peace is one essential ingredient that spices life, without which all projects in life will be terminated. Without peace, there will be no school to attend, nothing to study. You can't talk about passing exams. You can't even go to work. You can't go to the market to sell or buy. You can't go to the farm. You cannot even do any meaningful thing or development or growth in life when there is no peace. Peace is better than claiming your rights. From our text in Mark's Gospel chapter 4, Jesus told his disciples, Let us cross over to the other side. This day, there is so much great storm of wind and the waves beating into the ship of humanity. So much that life has become burdensome, wearisome, tiresome, and frustrating, and many people are jackpying, running away from their country and going for greener pasture elsewhere. Today, some couples are detesting marriage. So why did I even marry at all? Because of the challenges in marriage. Only those in the ship with Jesus Christ can survive the storms of life. Peace, like love, is a needed scarce commodity everyone desires. You were in the ship, the wind came, the storm came. I want us to understand what is peace. The word peace appeared, I think, about 420 times in King James Version of the Bible. But first of all, let us know what is not peace. Money is not peace, my brother and my sister. You may have money and not have peace. Wealth is not peace. You could have all the things the world can talk about without peace. Go and ask Solomon. Solomon was the richest man. He said he acquired everything. And he looked back and said, vanity upon vanity, all is vanity and vexation of the spirit. No peace. So peace is not riches. Oh, I married the best husband, I married the best wife. That is not peace. Oh, I'm occupying the best of the position in the country or in the society. We don't give you peace. Go and ask those who are president and governors and senators, and they will tell you whether they are having peace or not. No peace. You may think you have all the best of the fashion clothes you bought from different parts of the world. It may not give you peace. You may have the best of the building to live in. It doesn't give you peace. You may come from a good family background. It doesn't bring peace either. Your children may be studying abroad or working abroad. Fast salaries may not bring peace. Peace is total freedom from disturbance. Peace is absence of war, internally and externally. Peace is calmness or tranquility, security,
and wellness or well-being in the spirit, in your soul, and in your body. So, we need to understand that peace is so essential. Lack of peace can cause anxiety, can cause fear, can cause panic, can cause confusion, can cause trauma. When there is no peace on our roads, in our homes, everywhere, then these are the results. Jesus was asleep because he had peace. When you don't have peace, you can't go to bed. Many people sleep with one eye open, one eye closed, because they never can tell. If they are traveling, they are not sure if they will come back. No peace. There are different kinds of peace that people think they have. That's what we call temporal peace and permanent peace. Temporal peace are momentarily. Permanent peace are sustainable peace that can last forever and you enjoy it. There is worldly peace, there is divine peace. That's why Jesus was speaking in John 14 in verse 27. Say, peace I leave with you. My peace I give unto you. Not as the world giveth, give I unto you. Let not your heart be troubled, neither let it be afraid. There is worldly peace, that you think you have everything that world would need, and you think you have peace. Some people buy bulletproof cars, bulletproof clothes, bulletproof houses, bulletproof whatever it is. That is worldly peace. It doesn't last. But Jesus said, the peace I give to you is not worldly peace. It's the one that will abide for you forever. And in chapter 16 of John, verse 33, Jesus said, these things have I spoken unto you, that in me ye might have peace. In the world ye shall have tribulation, but be of good cheer. I have overcome the world. You see, there are problems in the world, but there is what we call peace with God. This is a spiritual peace. It is the most important one. It affects everything else in our lives. How do you get it? Look at Job chapter 22. He says in verse 21, acquaint or make relationship now thyself with God, and be at peace with thy God, so that good shall come unto thee. Verse 22 says, receive, I pray thee, the law from his mouth, and lay up his word in thy heart. If thou return to the Almighty, thou shalt be built up. Thou shalt put away iniquity far from thy tabernacle. Then shalt thou lay up gold as dust, and the gold of Ophir as the dust stone of the brooks. Yea, the Almighty shall be thy defense, and thou shalt have plenty of silver. For then thou shalt have thy delight in the Almighty, and shalt lift up thy face unto God. Thou shalt make thy prayers unto him, and he shall hear thee. And thou shalt pay thy vows. Thou shalt also decree a thing, and it shall be established unto thee, and the light shall shine upon thy ways. When men are cast down, then thou shalt say, there's a lifting up, and he shall save the humble person. You want to get peace from God? I invite you to come and make a relationship with God. Give your life to the Lord Jesus Christ. You want to have peace with God? Read the Bible. Go for Bible study. Go for Bible fellowship, discipleship class. Lay the word of God in your heart. Psalm 1 from verse 1 say, blessed is the man that sitteth not in the seat of his comfort, but his delight is in the law of the Lord. In it does he meditate day and night. He shall be like a tree planted by the waterside. His leaf also shall not wither. Whatever he doeth shall prosper. So if you want real peace of God, then get close to God, get close to the word of God, and you see how God is going to bless you in everything you do. You have peace within, emotional peace, relax, unruffled, no fear. You'll be smiling, you'll be singing. When the peace is there, there is peace, you have peace with other people. Relationship is cordial. Peace with your spouse, with your wife, with your husband, peace with your children, peace with your family members, peace with your friends, with your colleagues in your place of work, with associates. No suspicion, no insinuation, no disfellowship. There is courtesy, there is visitation, and there is exchange of gift. When you have real peace, peace is very important and valuable, because without peace, there can be no meaningful development or success. No peace, you don't have strength. No peace, there will be weakness, there will be war, there will be weariness, there will be confusion. No peace, there will be no vision, there will be no goal, there will be no project, and all projects will be terminated. If there is no peace, you cannot worship God, you can't go to church, you can't serve God effectively. We need peace in our nation. We need peace in the state to be able to carry out development. After the fall of man,
there has been no peace on earth. The world has experienced the First and Second World War. Nations and states, tribes, families, and individuals have been going through unbearable storms and crises of life. Even in Nigeria today, you can't move freely because of fear of kidnapping and banditry, Fulani invasion, terrorism, Boko Haram, insurgency, armed robbery, ritual killings, all forms of criminality are going on. Everybody is afraid for his life. God, there's no peace anywhere. Even within states, there are pockets of communal violence over ordinary fish ponds, farmland, markets, natural resources. All these are creating problems. But people are searching for peace. There is a wrong way people are looking for peace. Much colossal amount of time, energy, and resources have been invested in the search for peace. But in Isaiah chapter 59, verse 8 to 10, the Bible says, "The way of peace they know not, and there is no judgment in their goings, no justice whatsoever." What we see is injustice. "They have made themselves crooked paths. They are corrupt. Whosoever goeth therein shall not know peace. Therefore is judgment far from us, neither doth justice overtake us. We wait for light, but behold obscurity. For brightness, but we walk in darkness. We grope for the world like the blind, and we grope as if we had no eyes. We stumble at noonday, as if in the night. We are in desolate places as dead men." And Romans chapter 3 verse 17 sums it up and said, "The way of peace have they not known." How many times have spent colossal amount of money going to Geneva for peace conference? We've gone to Abuja, we've gone to different parts of African countries in search for peace. Have we gotten the peace? All the committees and everything have been said, has that peace been restored? No, because we are approaching it in a wrong way. Jeremiah chapter 8 verse 15 was saying, "We look for peace, but no good came. And for a time of health, and behold, trouble." What are the things that causes war and bring unrest? Man-made trouble, troubling themselves. Somebody say, trouble, they sleep, nyanga go wake up. You are your own. Je-je-je. Trouble just landed. Some people take delight and pleasure in making others to cry, to create problem. You just stay and they come from nowhere to come and burn your house, to fight you, to destroy, to drive you away from your farmland. They just take delight in doing that. Unfortunately, those who are supposed to curb this thing turn their eyes to the other side. There are private individual offenses that can remove peace. Jesus said it is impossible for offenses to come in Luke chapter 17 verse 1. The Bible says, "Woe unto him through whom the offenses come." Don't make yourself an object of offense, either as a wife or as a husband, as a child or as a parent. Bible says, "Parents, provoke not your children to wrath." And don't cause harm to other people, either because of your religion or because of your ethnicity or whatever. No, don't do that. It's criminality. And it takes peace away from harmonious living. Hatred, unforgiving spirit, grudges, takes peace away. When there is greed, peace will not be there. James chapter 4 was saying in verse 1, "Whence come war and fighting among you? They come hence even out of lust and war in your members. You lust and have not, you kill and desire to have and cannot obtain. You fight and war, yet you have not, because you are amiss." So when people go in a wrong way to search for authority, for power, for peace, they cannot get it because they are not going to the Prince of Peace. Bad policies. Some people are doing campaign of calumny, campaign of bigotry, ethnicity, religion, the vote buying, corruption of electoral officials, falsification of results, and all kinds of things. In Nigeria, we are seeing people counting. People are saying 1, 2, 3, 20, 40, 200, 4,000. I mean, these are the things that create problems that doesn't bring peace. Bad politics. We should be able to have a policy that address issues that can bring harmony and peace in the nation. Injustice, deprivation of right and subjugation can remove peace. And their family, communal classes, destruction of lives and property can destroy the harmony we enjoy. Do you know ill health, pains, suffering can take away your peace? Above all, do you know sin can bring confusion into your system? When there is sin, there will be no peace. The Bible said, "A sinner runneth when no man pursueth." There will be guilt, there will be suspicion.
When we commit sin and live in sin, you see, peace will disappear. When we don't pray, we don't study the word of God, we don't go for fellowship, then there will be no peace. That is why the Bible says to be carnally minded is death, but to be spiritually minded is life and peace. Romans chapter 8 verse 6. And in chapter 6 of Romans verse 23, for the wages of sin is death, but the gift of God is eternal life through Jesus Christ our Lord. So if we can turn away from all this wickedness and carnality and give our love to Jesus Christ, then you see, peace will be restored. If it be possible, the Bible says in Romans 12 verse 18, as much as light in you, live peaceably with all men. We are to live in peace with all men. Apostle Paul was talking to us in Romans chapter 14 verse 17. He said, the kingdom of God is not meat and drink, but righteousness and peace and joy in the Holy Ghost. So if you want good peace, it's not about accumulation of wealth. It's not about enjoyment. It's not about pleasure. It's not about drinking, but it's righteousness. Seek ye first the kingdom of God and his righteousness, and peace will come. That's how to locate peace. So let us therefore follow after the things which make for peace, and things wherewith one may edify one another. Romans chapter 14 verse 19. How can we get peace then? You get it from God. For God is not the author of confusion, but of peace, as in the all churches of the saints. 1 Corinthians chapter 14 verse 33. Peace is not sold and bought in the market. It is a gift and a blessing from God Almighty. That is why in Psalm 29 verse 11, the Bible says the Lord shall give strength to his people. The Lord bless his people with peace. We are talking about God of peace. You need peace in your life. I need peace in my life. We need peace in our family. We need peace in our state. We need peace in our country. And Jesus Christ came into this world to give us peace. He said, these things are spoken unto you, that in me you might have peace. In the world, you are going to have trouble, but be of good cheer. I overcome the world. If you want to get peace, learn to forgive and reconcile. Then there will be peace in the home. The one who refuses to forgive suffers more emotional trauma. You are in charge of your own peace. You can activate peace within you and your family and environment and neighborhood. Today, the Bible says, follow peace with all men, Hebrews 12, 14, and holiness without which no man shall see the Lord. If you want to enter heaven, you got to follow peace with all men so that you can make heaven. Make peace with God today, like we are told in Job chapter 22, verse 21. Quench yourself and make peace with God today. Depart from evil and do good. Seek peace and pursue it. Seek peace and cultivate the attitude of peace always. And whatsoever you do, make sure you do it in peace. The Bible says salt is good because we are the salt of the earth. But if the salt has lost its savor, wherewith shall it be seasoned? Have salt in you and have peace one with another. Mark 9:50. Have peace with one another. The Lord will give you strength. The Lord will give his people peace and bless his people with peace. And the Bible says, be careful for nothing, but in everything by prayer and supplication with thanksgiving, let your request be made known unto God. And the peace of God, which passeth all understanding, shall keep you and your heart and minds through Jesus Christ. Philippians chapter 4, verse 6 and 7. So you will keep him in perfect peace, whose mind is stayed on thee, because he trusted in you. If you trust in God, according to Isaiah 26 verse 3, God will give you perfect peace. But then there is no peace, said the Lord unto the wicked. All those who are perpetrating criminality in whichever form, whatever position the person occupy. The Bible says in Isaiah 48 verse 22 and Isaiah 57 verse 21 that there is no peace for the wicked. So those who are perpetrating evil, we want to tell you, you are not going to enjoy peace for yourself. You will not enjoy peace in your family. You will not enjoy peace around you. The best is to surrender unto God, fear God, and serve God, and let the peace of God pass unto you. Jesus Christ is our Prince of Peace. He was wounded for our transgression. The chastisement of our peace was upon him, and with his stripes we are healed. There's abundance and perfect healing that is coming unto someone today. If you have the peace of God, you have good health. You rest calmly, and the Lord is going to bless you. Today,
We are going to pray, and I want you to ask God to bring you peace. It is better to have peace than to claim your rights. It's either you are in peace or you are in pieces or you are fragmented. So it's good for you to have peace. I love that song that Horatio Gates Pafford wrote in 1873, "When peace like a river attended my way, when sorrows like sea below rose, whatever my Lord thou hast taught me to say, it is well with my soul." So today, you can activate the will, the purpose of God in your life. As we pray together, the Lord will grant unto you the peace that passeth all understanding. In the name of God the Father, the Son, and the Holy Spirit. Let us pray together. Dear Lord, we want to thank you for giving us opportunity to know that in the midst of chaos, in the midst of trouble, in the midst of storms, you can calm the situation. Especially if we bring you into the sheep, we are now inviting you into our life for those who have not given their life to you. We pray, Lord, that as they surrender their heart unto you, that you come into their life and extinguish all forms of fear, confusion, trauma, and all the bad things they are experiencing. But today we ask that Jesus will take over our lives, our homes, our marriages, our nation, and let peace reign. Thank you, Father, because I know from this day forward we'll experience the peace of God. In Jesus' mighty name we pray. Amen. The Lord bless you for being my guest listener today. I would like to receive your testimony of God's goodness and faithfulness. You could call, send text or WhatsApp message to 0706-1385-707. 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We deeply appreciate our partners who made this broadcast possible. 1 Corinthians chapter 3, 6 to 8 says, "Paul planted, Apollos watered, but God gave the increase. So then neither is he that planted anything, neither he that watereth. He that planted and he that watereth are one, and every man shall receive his own reward according to his own labor." John 4:36 says, "He that reapeth receiveth wages and gathereth fruit unto life eternal, that both he that soweth and he that reapeth may rejoice together." And Psalm 68 verse 11 tells us that the Lord gave the word. Great was the company of those that publish it. So as you support, the Lord is going to support you and the Lord will bless you as well. Thank you very much for being my guest listener today. God willing, Glad Tidings Today will come to you next week. Same time, same station. Till then, remain blessed, sanguished, in the love, mercy, grace and peace of the Almighty God, the Father, the Son, and the Holy Spirit. The Lord keep you, the Lord secure you, and all yours in Jesus' exalted name. I remain your brother, Pastor Dr. Igwe Okwenge.

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0: Hey yo, hey yo. Hello Makurdi. Hello Benway. What's popping, guys? You've got nothing to worry about because you are chilling with Brothers FM 90.5, the station that rocks. Hello Makurdi, hello Benway, what's poppin' guys? You've got nothing to worry about because you are chilling with Brothers FM 90.5, the station that rocks.

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1: Good evening and welcome to the news. I am Happiness. Care the headlines. 10 suspects arrested in connection with killing of state chairman of Magban. Christian admonished to obey the word of God to attract his blessings. Federal government reiterates commitment to improve livestock infrastructures. Civilian aircraft carrying skydivers crash in France, killing 11 people. Now the news in full. The Borno State Police Command has arrested 10 suspects in connection with the killing of the state chairman of the Miati Ala Cattle Breeders Association of Nigeria, Magban, Alhaji Audorisco. The suspects are Titus Jodinda, Udibe Sam, Owocho Ame, Sunday Useni, Sunday Ogbaje, Daniel Raphael, Adokale John, Samuel Ogazi, Daniel Agbo, and James Onazi. According to a statement by Police Public Relations Officer DSP Udemedet, the arrest followed intensive intelligence gathering and coordinated tactical operations carried out by the command after the fatal attack. The statement disclosed that the suspects were apprehended during a coordinated operation by tactical teams in the Otukbo area. Commissioner of Police CP Cletus Owadiegbu commended the tactical teams and investigators for their swift response and professionalism which led to the arrest. He assured a resident that investigations are ongoing and that efforts have been intensified to identify and apprehend other persons connected with the crime, and reiterated the command's commitment to ensuring that everyone found culpable is brought to justice in accordance with the law. The CP also appealed to the people to remain calm, cooperate with security agencies, and improve credible information that could assist in the ongoing investigation, reaffirming its commitment to protecting lives and property while sustaining peace and security in the state. Meanwhile, the State Commissioner of Police Cletus Owadiegbu has directed the immediate dismantling of all illegal checkpoints, roadblocks, and unauthorized revenue collection points across the state. The directive, announced in a statement by the Police Public Relations Officer DSP Udeme Edit, is aimed at improving public safety, ensuring the free flow of traffic, and ending the harassment and extortion of commuters by illegal revenue collectors. According to the statement, the directive applies to all roads in the state, with particular attention to major federal highways, including the Makurdi Lafia Makurdi Boko, Ogbuma Vandikia, Boko Alidi, and Otukbo Otukba Road. The commissioner directed all area commanders, division police officers, and tactical unit commanders to ensure immediate compliance within their respective jurisdictions. Clarify that only security checkpoints duly approved by the appropriate authorities and manned by authorized security personnel with proper identification would be allowed to operate in the state. CP Wadik will also urge residents to report cases of extortion, harassment, or suspicious checkpoint to the nearest police station, security formation, or relevant government agency for prompt action. He warned that anyone found mounting or operating illegal checkpoint or collecting revenue at unauthorized locations would face disciplinary and legal action in accordance with the law. The police commissioner reassured residents that the Nigerian Police Force, in collaboration with other security agencies, remains committed to safeguarding lives and property in the state. The Ben Fruit Juice Concentrate Factory has commenced full production following its commission for takeoff. President Bola Tinubu commissioned the facility yesterday at Industrial Layout in Makurdi as part of activities to mark the 50 years golden jubilee celebration of Benue. Performing the ceremony, the president lauded Governor Hyacinth Alia for his prudent utilization of resources, saying he was investing in areas that would improve the microeconomy of the state. Represented by the Chief of Staff, Femi Gbajabiamila, the president acknowledged the focus on infrastructure development, stressing that he was impressed with the visible growth he witnessed, a development he described as an indication of judicious deployment of revenues received from the federal government. He called on state government to complement the efforts of the federal government by investing in industries that would contribute to internally generated revenues and provide jobs to the teeming unemployed youths.
2: It's clear that Benue is not just called the fruit basket of the nation for everything. It's not called that in a vacuum. And this plant is a testament to what you continue to do, how you continue to lift Benue when it comes to the agriculture.
1: Governor Hyacinth Alia expressed gratitude to the president for honoring the state that commissioned the project, adding that such gesture was an assurance of support and solidarity between the state and the federal government. He renewed commitment to delivering on his promises to the people, stressing that his government will continue to focus on projects and policies that are people-oriented to address the development deficit bedeviling the state.
3: Other strides we've made in different projects as well, and this one being committed today is going to create a very tall economy for us here.
1: The group managing director of BIPC, Dr. Raymond Asmakai, explained that the Juice Concentrate facility was capable of producing 4,000 metric tons per hour and 40,000 metric tons per day, a capacity he said could supply juice in commercial quantity. Dr. Asmakaha listed other subsidiaries under the company, including the Food Basket Brewery, BIPC Bread, as well as a water factory. Christians have been advised to obey the words of God to attract His blessings. Lay preacher Victoria Aduma gave the advice in a sermon at Trinity Methodist Church, Wirukum, Makurdi. Aduma pointed out that obedience is better than sacrifice and urged the people to repent of their sins and reconcile with one another as instructed by the Bible to make heaven. Preaching at Glory Methodist Church, Makurdi, evangelist Dennis Gui told the worshippers to be committed to God and obey His instructions to connect to divine blessings. Evangelist Igwe reminded the people how Abraham obeyed God's words and became father of nation, stressing that those that give their lives to God were never disappointed. At Enkasi Church Api, Elder Joseph Kwadega admonished the congregation not to rejoice over hard conditions of others, saying God's anger is always on those that do not have compassion or empathize with the less privileged. At Gates of Freedom International Church Breakthrough House, Obari Keito in Obiloka Government area, Apostle Patrick Adam charged the congregation to always remember their root. Apostle Adam advised the people never to forget the people and the place God used to bless them, stressing that those that continue to remember their roots always receive lasting blessings. From Davina Triumph Assembly, Makurdi, Pastor Emmanuel Onyilo encouraged the worshippers to be faithful to God at all times. Pastor Onyilo also told them not to despise little beginnings, saying, God has the power of turning a small thing into a great one. In his sermon at Chapel of Grace and Holiness, Ochidoma, in Otoko Local Government area, Pastor Doleja admonished the congregation to shun self-will in carrying out divine assignment to maximize the fullness of God's purpose in their lives. Preaching our Foundation of Life Interception Deliverance Ministry, North Bank Makurdi, Prophetess Elizabeth Azigi asked the people to always spread the good news of salvation to win more souls for the kingdom of God. The Executive Chairman, Benue State Internal Revenue Service, Joseph Kwagwa, has been honored with the Ambassador of Integrity and Leadership Award by the National Institute for Policy and Strategic Studies, NIPSS. The award was presented to Kwagba at the Nigerian Army Resource Center in Abuja by the Director General of the Institute, Professor Ayo Omotoyo. The honor recognizes Kwagba's exemplary leadership commitment to integrity, accountability, and his contributions to improving public service delivery. He also highlights his effort in promoting reforms, professionalism, and efficiency in revenue administration through the Benue State Internal Revenue Service. The award is also expected to spur Kwagba to continue upholding the principles of transparency, responsible leadership, and dedication to service in the discharge of his duties. The governorship candidate of Labour Party in Benue State, Dr. Matthias Buan, has promised not to own workers when elected as governor in 2027. According to him, he will not only pay workers their monthly salaries, but clear all outstanding arrears of salaries, pensions and gratuities. He made a promise at the burial of two of his in-laws, Daniel Yowu Simba and Vincent Tehimbamba, who were buried on Saturday at Simba, Ushari, Bagba in Ushunguluku government era. Dr. Buan said his campaign was anchored on welfare, security, empowerment, affordable health care, free education, infrastructure development, and rural feeder roads, assuring that he will not run with the penny of the Benue people's money, but invest in the state for the benefit of all. He further emphasized that he will ultimately turn the Benue from a civil service state to an industrial state when elected. The Goba candidate praised the quality of leadership rendered by the secretary to the government of the Federation, Senator George Akume, who he described as the leader of all political parties in Benue and in North Central, and urged the people to keep supporting him. Dr. Buan equally acknowledged the developmental stride of President Bola Tinubu, particularly his economic and tax reforms that were positive and impactful, and appealed for his re-election for consolidation. He urged the people to safeguard their voter cards and use them wisely to re-elect President Bola Tinubu in 2027, and also vote for him and other candidates of the Labour Party. The Goba candidate paid glowing tribute to his deceased in-law, saying he took one of them under his custody in Abuja and can attest to his good upbringing and family values, and pray to God to grant them eternal rest. A statement by the director media, Buan Governorship Campaign Organization, Akang Inyagba, said Buan was accompanied to the burial by his running mate, Juliana Obeta, National State House of Assembly candidate of Labour Party, the state party chairman and other officials of the party, local government coordinators, aides, supporters, and other sympathizers. The federal government has reiterated its commitment to improve livestock infrastructures across the country to make the sector more lucrative for business investment. Minister of Livestock Development Alhaji Idi Maiha stated this at the commissioning of the Elpress Model Veterinary Hospital, Avile, in Itsako West Local Government area of Edo State. The minister explained that since the assumption of the current administration, the livestock sector has been repositioned to tackle rising unemployment and poverty in line with the renewed hope agenda of President Tinubu. Alhaji Maiha, who called on Nigerians to engage in livestock farming due to its lucrative nature, said the Elpress Model Veterinary Hospital Avele has the state-of-the-art facilities to help address health challenges facing livestock businesses in the area. This news comes to you from Brothers FM 90.5. Makuri. We'll be right back after this timeout.
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1: We're glad to have you back. And now on the foreign scene, 11 people have been killed after a civilian aircraft carrying skydivers crashed shortly after takeoff near the town of Tombolin, close to Nancy in northeastern France. France authorities said the aircraft operated by a parachute school was carrying the pilot, five skydiving instructors and five students when it went down on Sunday. Regional Prefect Yves Segay said the plane appeared to have suffered damage before plunging almost vertically to the ground near a shopping center. But no one on the ground was injured despite the crash occurring in the populated area. France Interior Minister Laurent Nunez traveled to the scene as emergency responders secured the crash site and provided psychological support to the victims' families. Aviation authorities have launched an investigation to determine the cause of the crash. And now in sport, co-host Canada and South Africa will both make World Cup history when they meet in the opening game of the knockout round today. Neither nation has ever reached this stage of international football's showpiece event, and they could not have asked for a grander stage than the spectacular SoFi Stadium in Los Angeles. South Africa are one of the nine African sides to have reached the last 32, making the continent the major beneficiary of the expanded 48-team format. Britain's Emma Raducanu says the plans to play at Wimbledon tomorrow despite her participation being put into serious doubt because of a leg injury. Raducanu made the decision to play after a short practice session at the All England Club on Sunday. Raducanu, who is seeded 30, is due to start her campaign against Croatia's Antonio Rucic on court one. She was spotted wearing protective boots on Wednesday, then was unable to train on Thursday and Friday because of what is believed to be a shin problem. The 2021 US Open champion returned to the court on Saturday to test her fitness and wearing strapping around her lower right leg, but cut short another practice session with Russian Anna Kaliskaya with 10 minutes remaining. And now to end the news, here's a recap of the headlines. 10 suspects have been arrested in connection with the killing of state chairman of Makban. Christians have been admonished to obey the words of God to attract his blessings. The federal government has reiterated commitment to improve livestock infrastructures. We also reported that a civilian aircraft carrying skydivers have crashed in France, killing 11 people. That's the news. Many thanks for listening.
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1: Here is the weather forecast for tomorrow. Makurdi will experience cloudy weather in the morning and afternoon and rainfall in the evening, with temperature at a high of 26 degrees Celsius and a low of 23 degrees Celsius. Abuja, the FCT, will be characterized by cloudy weather and sunny intervals for most of the day, with a temperature at a high of 25 degrees Celsius and a low of 21 degrees Celsius. Lagos, the nation's commercial capital, will experience cloudy conditions and thunderstorms for most of the day, with a temperature at a high of 26 degrees Celsius and a low of 25 degrees Celsius. That's the weather forecast for tomorrow.
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0: Welcome to the Hour of Grace broadcast. This program is brought to you by the Seventh-day Adventist Church, a worldwide movement that believes in the Bible as God's inspired word and in the observance of the seventh-day Sabbath as God's holy day of worship. This program will be available on this station every week by this time. I pray God to bless you through this program. Our topic today is Lessons from Daniel chapter 6. Lessons from Daniel chapter 6. Like the Berean of Bible times, please get your Bibles in your writing materials and let's study together. Be ready to evaluate every teaching with the Bible. And when the Lord convict your heart with the truth, as Paul will say in Hebrews chapter 3 verse 15, do not harden your heart. Let us pray. Mighty Father, I pray thee to empower your word. Put your word in my mouth and bear witness through the Holy Spirit that this is the word of the living God. And may these words be a blessing to all those who will hear them. In Jesus' name I pray. Amen. The focus of our broadcast today will be on the various lessons that we as modern Christians can learn from Daniel chapter 6. The story of Daniel's experience in chapter 6 goes beyond his encounter with his enemies. Enemies who wanted to eliminate him at all costs. There was this conflict between two laws, the law of Medes and Persians, which changeth not, and the law of God, which are moral absolutes. Daniel's enemies were able to devise a trap by proposing a bill which was later passed into law, which was in conflict with the law of God. The tension here was that the law focused on worship, and the first two commandments of the Decalogue, as you can see in Exodus chapter 20 verses 2 through 6, introduced the only true God and the proper way to worship him. The story affirms Daniel's unquestionable loyalty to God and his respect and his faithful service to the government of his day. The Bible teaches that the authority that exists have been established by God, Romans chapter 13 verse 11, and therefore should be respected, except when their orders conflict with God's law. Daniel's experience in Daniel chapter 6 foretells the future experience of the remnant. Check it out in Revelation chapter 13 verses 11 through 15. It foretells a time when earthly powers will unite to enforce worship contrary to God's commandments. It describes a power symbolized by beast that causes the inhabitants of the earth to worship the first beast and his image. This system will employ governmental authority, economic sanctions, and eventually the threat of death to compel compliance. Just as Daniel faced governmental pressure to conform to a decree that violated his relationship with God, so God's faithful remnant will face pressure to choose between obedience to God and obedience to human legislation. The end of the story in Daniel 6 offers a foretaste of the coming victory of God over all foes and death itself. As we can see in Psalms chapter 91, verses 8 through 11. This may be understood as a general application of Daniel's experience in the lion's den. You will only observe with your eyes and see the punishment of the wicked. If you make the Most High your dwelling, even the Lord who is my refuge, then no harm will befall you. No disaster will come near your tent, for he will command his angels concerning you to guard you in all your ways. They will lift you up in their hands so that you will not strike your foot against a stone. You will tread upon the lion and the cobra. You will trample the great lion and the serpent. No matter what happens, God's children will surely be victorious. Lesson number two. Daniel trusted God completely. It is one thing to trust in God, and another thing to trust Him completely, even when danger is in view. Daniel's complete trust in God was brought to view with the way he handled his dilemma. Even when he was aware that his enemies have succeeded in passing their bill that no one should worship any other god other than the king, Daniel still went forward to pray to his God with his windows widely open. Daniel's faithfulness did not begin when the decree was signed. His steadfastness was the result of a lifetime of communion with God, disciplined prayer, and unwavering obedience. Likewise, Christians cannot wait until the final crisis to develop faith. Character is formed day by day through consistent choices. The end time test will simply review the character that had already been developed. In the book, The Great Controversy, page 621, it says, "The season of distress and anguish before us will require a faith that can endure weariness, delay, and hunger. A faith that will not faint though severely tried." Lesson number three. No matter how talented, productive, and efficient you are, your haters will only describe you based on their ill feeling about you. Daniel was a typical example. Nebuchadnezzar made Daniel ruler over all the wise men of Babylon. Check it out in Daniel chapter 2, verse 48. Belteshazzar promoted Daniel to be the third ruler in the whole kingdom. Check it out in Daniel chapter 5, verse 29. In Persian kingdom, Daniel was retained as one of the three key governors. In fact, he was Darius' potential candidate to be considered as the overall ruler. In view of all this track record of great achievements, in Daniel chapter 5, verse 13, Belshazzar described Daniel as one of the captives. In Daniel chapter 6, verse 13, the governors and the satraps described Daniel as that Daniel who is one of the captives from Judah. This brings to mind how the Jewish conspirators described Jesus. They simply described him as this fellow. Check it out in Matthew chapter 26, verse 61. Therefore, do not clamor for the good reports of haters, Rather, seek for God's testimony about you, for that matters most. With all the hatred against Daniel, yet Daniel succeeded because an excellent spirit was in him and because he lived a life of unquestionable integrity. Haters sought for a charge against him, but they could not find any. In other words,
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0: Refusal to compromise demonstrates the spirit that God's people must possess in the final crisis. His deliverance from the lion's den assures believers that God is able to sustain his faithful children through every trial. Is it your wish to say, Lord, make me a modern Daniel who will stand for God and remain faithful even to the point of death? I know that your answer is yes. Let's set it up with a word of prayer. Mighty Father, make us modern Daniel that will remain faithful to you even in the face of death. In Jesus' name, pray. Amen.
3: 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This message is brought to you by Pastor Chintua Ogbonna of the Seventh-day Adventist Church. 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
1: Your Ogbonge program, People's Assembly, aka Boku Boku family, don't land gidigba like Land Rover. 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Abi person with disability where society don't marginalize you tire? Abi you see tori about child trafficking? 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